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get. I'm in a bulletproof black truck. I'm president. This for them girls shaking out, doing hand kisses. I need a 10-piece lemon pepper, Magic City. What the fuck going? I got a pocket full of money. Who the fuck going? I got a phone full of shooters. Who getting slept on? I'm finna wake these up like who getting slept

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1: Montez.
2: Hey, look, you already said Grammy winning. I'll take that. You know what I'm saying?
0: You didn't talk about the BET Award winning, though.
2: I have won some BET Awards. Yeah. For sure.
0: Yeah.
2: For sure.
0: Yeah, I know you done walked out because that BET Awards day, man.
2: Two stepped and walked out. All that.
0: Come on, DJ Monte. What's happening?
2: What's happening, man? How y'all feeling?
1: Yeah, how you feeling?
2: I'm great, man. I'm blessed.
0: Yo.
2: Yeah, for
0: cats
2: sure.
0: Cats are growing.
2: I know, right? You know what I'm saying?
1: That's a blessing. That's how you know you're a good person, Monte. I tell people all the time when men get to lose a cat.
2: Oh, see?
0: How many times a day you just do the whack way?
2: Man, I do it every time in the gym, but I'll be honest. It's like I feel weird doing that. I hate doing that. For real, though. I ain't going to lie.
0: Man, you want a copy of this mix? Hit up DJ Monte. How can they get in contact with you, dog?
2: Hey, man, I'm on all social media platforms at DJ Monte, M-O-N-T-A-Y.
3: 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And I just want to say congratulations to Incognito and DJ Mizzes for having the number one night show. Could you believe it? Would you believe it? How you love that?
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She picking up. You boys got big on my name. That's big enough. We know how you OGs rocking already, man. The jig is up. They say the truth will set you free. Well, mine is gon' stream while you watching HD. They say that karma could take an eternity. Yours is dropping the same night as me. Funny thing is that they ain't gon' compete. You gon' get yours while I'm doing me. You gon' get yours while I'm doing me.

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Yeah. Yeah, me like it, you know what I'm saying. That's

0: Hey, man, that man, he added a whole new one. Hey, I'm with it. I take everything.
1: Sure.
2: All right, he's going to be EGOT. We're going to put them all together. EGOT, award-winning.
3: Monte.
2: Monte.
0: Hey, man, you know what, though? It's a real blessing to just have been in this industry for so long, though, to be honest with you, and just to have all them accomplishments.
2: Yep.
0: And we done got something together, too, so you know what I'm saying?
2: That real.
0: You know what I'm saying? Let's get it.
2: We'll take that. DJ Monte, speaking of EGOT, man, if you can act in one of your favorite movies, what movie you acting in?
0: Oh, shoot. Friday? Probably really? Next Friday.
3: Next
2: okay.
3: Friday.
2: Okay. Who you going to be in that one?
0: Who would I be?
3: No more locked doors.
0: No more locked doors. Nah, I don't know. I don't know. Probably Day-Day friend. That was all on, yeah, Roach.
3: I can see that.
0: Yeah.
3: Working at the record store.
0: I'm down with you. Whatever.
2: Mm. Man, DJ Miss has been showing me these black movie covers with Jim Carrey.
0: I seen on her page. All the time. They be having me rolling, bro.
2: Them things are hilarious.
3: And they look real. Like, hey, they look real.
0: AI is a fool. I just did a whole AI. Somebody did a whole AI video for me. I didn't even do it. And it just looked so real.
2: Did you put it on your page?
0: It's on my page at DJ Monte.
4: 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Peace and love.
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0: should be lying like she be in the gym. We know that's a BBL. You ain't ugly. You just
1: oh
0: hard.
1: My God. She gotta take care of her family. I would nail
0: she needs her own style. She always trying to copy the next one. Not my beat. 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

I got a pocket full of money. Who the fuck going? 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I'm finna wait. 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

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I get that red out. I get that red out. I get that red out.

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2: Back at it, Incog. What up, baby?
0: Hey, man, if I ain't never told you, I'm going to look in your eye and tell you thank you, dog.
2: Man, hey, that's real, man. You know, eyes never lie, man. I taught that. I was taught that. Eyes never lie, man.
0: Real
2: deal. They look to the left.
0: Uh-oh. Which way did you look?
2: Man, straight ahead,

0: Get tired of doing this,
1: dude. Never, man. I can do it in my sleep, man. For real, man.
2: What's up, y'all? 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Clap. Do something.
3: 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We in there. Tori Hart says so.
2: Yeah, biggest show in the city. Congratulations, family.
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0: Hey, you can guarantee we gonna be fried. 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Oh,
1: Bobby.
0: It's time to turn up, DJ Miss. I'm having a cell phone charged up.
1: Come on.
0: Plenty of pictures to take.
1: Mm-hmm. I'm getting my water. I'm drinking my water out of my Stanley.
0: Right now? Okay,
1: So I'm ready for the spot tonight. I'm hydrated.
0: Okay, then. I'm bringing that camera out, man. Make some videos.
1: Okay, then.
0: And I'm going to put some in the close friend, too.
1: At POTC.LIVE.
0: Phone line's looking good. What y'all talking about in the street?
2: Hello?
0: Hey, it's the Best Friend Friday. Alexis, where you posted on the corner at?
2: Houston.
0: H-Time. So look, Alexis, you know, if you ain't got no best friend, we can be best friends.
2: Okay.
0: You don't sound too sure about that.
2: That's fine. Posted on the corner.
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a soul, I can't show my damn. My uncle said my daddy up shooters taking a stand. God. I'm all about my money like I'm Uncle Sam. 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Hey, boy, it's just what it is. Hey, boy, it's just what it is.

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2: 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And don't forget, Monday, we're back at it trying to help a hustler. 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

0: Dizzo down the kids, oh, hit the stizzo, get a punt, man. Pop out with that dog, that's just how we stunt, man. He look, he took this in the book and that it, it's fun. Hey, guys, all my diamonds super flip, I'm shining like the sun.
1: Brrr, this brrr. 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
3: Let us pause for a minute to pray. Oh, dear God, we come to you today filled with gratitude, inspiration, and hope. We have been touched and encouraged by the physical manifestation of your awesome and unlimited power. Countless numbers of us were personally blessed to witness 28 monks whose beliefs require them to live a life of poverty, chastity, and obedience to God. We watched as they walked 2,300 miles from Texas to D.C., many of them barefooted, petitioning God to grant their prayer for peace. Some of us walked with them, prayed with them, and joined them in their prayer for peace. Once again, as was in the case with Jesus, who also walked this earth barefooted, sharing love and advocating peace for all, we are reminded that by faith, God can empower us to accomplish that which may seem impossible or improbable. Faith is a most powerful weapon. Hallelujah and amen.

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2: 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That to your legs can't stand. High freak with the word in the hand.

0: 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And if a man wants to be called
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0: 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I'm y'all's substitute teacher, Mr. Garvey, so don't even think about messing with me. If one of y'all says some silly-ass name, this whole class is gonna feel my wrath.
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4: 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I'd be like, what's my other name? He'd be like, Keisha. 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
0: 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Ice.

0: We on deck. If you like baseball, we on deck.
1: On deck for what?
0: For what? That upper room.
1: 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With Jesus.
2: 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Raleigh. 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Chapel Hill.
3: 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Shalom, Miss O.
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0: Wait a second. A man has the right to change his name to whatever he wants to change it to. And if a man wants to be called
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0: 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You should respect his wishes and call the man
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2: 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I'ma call him Clee.

0: 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Girl, you a 10, girl, you a 10, girl, you a
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0: 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I'm y'all substitute teacher, Mr. Garvey, so don't even think about messing with me.
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0: 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I'm y'all substitute teacher, Mr. Garvey, so don't even think about messing with me. 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

0: 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I'm y'all substitute teacher, Mr. Garvey, so don't even think about messing with me.
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0: girl, you a 10. 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

0: Wait a second. 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

0: 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For what? That upper room. 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
1: 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I'm y'all's substitute teacher, Mr. Garvey, so don't even think about messing with me.
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diamonds on the chain. 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

0: All right, listen up, y'all. I'm y'all substitute teacher, Mr. Garvey, so don't even think about messing with me. If one of y'all says some silly-ass name, this whole class is gonna feel my wrath.
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0: All right, listen up, y'all. I'm y'all's substitute teacher, Mr. Garvey, so don't even think about messing with me.
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0: 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Get out of my classroom before I break my foot off in your ass.
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0: 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That upper room. The upper room. 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
1: 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You can tell that from my peers right now. 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
4: Kyle's message of the day today is remember who you do it for. Remember who you do it for. We're doing a whole lot of things all the time, every day. But remember who you do it for, man. Shout out to my son, Carson, man. Took him to the J. Cole concert last night.
5: That's right.
4: You know what I'm saying? And it's kind of one of those things where, like, yo, you know what I'm saying? If I'm going to be in this position, you know, some of the things I'm doing is to allow my kids to have certain experiences. Remember who you do it for. Maybe you work hard and you're trying to take care of your mom. You know what I mean? Maybe your mother or your father, they getting older and, you know, you're able to take care of them. Remember who you do it for. Mm-hmm. Some people, you know, you don't put everybody else before yourself in your life. And sometimes you got to remember, hey man, I'm doing this for me. You see what I'm saying? Everybody might have a different circumstance, but it all remains the same when it comes down to it. You got to remember who you're doing, what you're doing for. There's somebody in your life. It might be yourself. It might be to reach a goal, whatever the case may be. There's a reason and there's a purpose behind you going out there and grinding each and every day. Mm-hmm. Okay? So whatever that is for you, man, make sure you just acknowledge it and remember what it is that you're doing all of this extra activity for. Kyle's message of the day today is remember who you do it for.
5: If Usher has the bed on stage, what does J. Cole have?
4: He has his car. Remember the car?
5: So you get to get in it?
4: I don't think you get to get in it.
5: Aw, boo.
4: I did see that it's on stage.
5: He's supposed to run somebody over with it or something.
4: He's
5: like
4: got the car, yes.
5: I don't want to be ran over. Okay, well, my message is simple. Y'all got to be careful because I tried catching fog the other day. Missed.
4: Dude.
5: I couldn't wait. I've been waiting to say this one all day.
0: Feel the vibe with the morning hustle.

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0: L'Oreal, Kyle Santilli, and Alton Walker. We're talking about times we got kicked out and why. Yeah, maybe it was for lean, a different type of lean that you was on.
1: I remember one time somebody leaned their cup in my house. I had a cookout, and they went to pet my dog when Monster was still alive, and they leaned over, and all their drink fell out on my floor. I was like, get out.
0: Damn,
1: and I
0: you kicked
1: dancing.
0: Him out for
1: yes,
0: that?
1: Yes, I did.
0: Jeez.
1: Yes, I did.
0: That's a low tolerance level.
1: Well, I didn't like him already anyway.
2: The fact that you came off the word lean.
1: I'm telling you. He leaned over. He leaned over and the cup spilled on my floor. I was like, hell nah, get out.
0: That is crazy.
1: You got to kick people out sometimes.
0: When I think about the time, I was probably about 12 years old. And this is so dumb. My mom was trying to get me to clean up my room or something. I don't know who the hell I thought I was. And she's like, you need to clean up around or blah, blah, blah. Like, she's giving me the business. I was like, I'm not going to do it, blah, blah, blah. So, mind you, I try to walk past her, like, just walk out the room on her. So, we had bunk beds. So, she sticks her arm out across to the bunk bed to keep me from walking by. You know my dumb ass pushed her arm out the way.
1: You was white. Because you went to a white school. You thought you were
0: white. I don't know why I thought
1: kid.
0: I could get away with that. Next thing you know, I was up against the wall, feet off the ground, her hands around my neck.
1: Yeah, mama!
0: When she came to and put me down, she kicked me out the house. I ain't even had no shoes on.
1: Good for you.
2: Man, I got... Well, we did get kicked out of a strip club one time.
1: What?
0: What'd you do? Touch the girl?
2: Yes,
1: you did.
2: No, real quick, it was my boy bachelor party, and, you know, we throwing money in the air. Because doggone Dream and Nightmare came on. And that got it. So we threw all that money in there.
1: Like
2: oh, when that
1: drum
2: dropped, we threw all the money in there. And then the girl comes over and is like, yeah, it's going to be $400. And we like, pick it up off the ground.
0: Yeah.
2: What are you talking about?
0: Yeah.
2: Like, she was like, oh, no, we don't do that here. And we was like, well, we ain't got $400. It's on the ground.
0: What was it, $400?
1: I just said, hold up, wait
2: because
1: a minute.
2: Because of the song, like, we were like, we after that song, you know, they just kept on going and going and going.
0: I'm confused.
2: By the time we got done with her dancing.
0: Yeah.
2: It was like her and her friends, it was $400. But we thought, we throwing the money. The yes. money's
1: no,
2: on the
1: count.
2: Ground.
1: Right? No, that don't count.
2: But some clubs, they'll just pick up the money, count
1: no,
2: it,
1: no,
2: and
1: no.
2: that's their money. She was like, oh, no, we don't do that here.
1: Per song.
2: That's extra tip. It was like, oh, hell no. Nah.
0: Yeah.
2: They kicked us out because we were not paying that money. Like, y'all better pick that off the ground.
0: I'm with you.
2: You got to pick that off the ground.
1: You're supposed to pay per dance.
2: That was it. That's what I'm saying. You
1: no,
2: per-
1: that don't count. That's extra.
2: No.
1: Like she said.
2: What club you been
1: I'm just wanting to pick it up and count it.
2: You
1: that don't
2: to
1: work.
2: Pick that money up
1: no.
2: and count it. Strip club,
1: I'm
2: y'all
1: glad you got
2: to.
1: Your ass kicked out.
0: I'd have been kicked out, too.
1: You cheap anyway. They ain't need you in there.
0: Hustlers, what y'all got? 866-HUSTLE-8, 866-487-8538. Why did you get kicked out? What happened? We want to hear about it. The phone lines are open right now.
3: It's the morning hustle.
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Let's get the party started. 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That's when I knew that your heart was scarring. Friends to lovers need a part to star in. Like, wait, babe, let me

0: The vibe
1: with the morning hustle.
2: Yes, it's the morning hustle. L'Oreal, Kyle, Santillan, Alton Walker. We're talking about times we got kicked out of a place and how it all went down. And I think you said you had another one for us too, L'Oreal.
3: Oh my God, I have so many. I mean, I did just see, I was watching on social media and somebody threw their man clothes all out on the balcony, on the floor. She was over the balcony throwing everything you could think of, and she was yelling. They said that he was cheating. I know I done got kicked out of damn Houston's, and I'm going to be honest with you, I'm not going back. They really tried to play with me. It was 420, okay? It was 420. What you think I was doing? It's 420. It was after work.
2: Here we go.
3: I got it in, okay? So, of course, I'm starving. I want some spinach dip. Like, what are you talking about? I get to the bar. I'm fine. I'm chilling. I order my drink. I get my drink. I order my spinach dip. I order it. She put it in. I see a white lady come walking over to me, talking about some, "Miss, I'm going to ask you to just, if you could just step out and air out a little bit, we can smell the marijuana." And I'm like, that's the point. It's 420. Like, you're supposed to smell the marijuana. I'm proud to be a 420-in, right? And, so I had my drink. I had already drank some of my drink. She told me to go outside and air out like I'm a, what am I, a dog? So you know what I did? I left, okay? Thank you for the half a drink. I'm not paying for that. How dare you do that to me?
2: She was right. No, she was right, though.
3: Where's the sign that say you can't smell like weed?
4: That was strong. You must have been strong that day.
3: I had a half on me. I had at least a half on me.
4: That gentleman said, go across the street. Go to the car wash across the street real quick. Come back.
3: She's like, go run through that thing. She's a hater. She knows she wanted some. She mad because her connect wasn't answering the phone. Okay?
2: That's funny. I remember one time, man, we was kids. We was like 15, 16 years old. We went to the skating rink for the night, and as soon as we got inside, my cousin saw somebody he had beef with and immediately ran up on him and started, you know what I mean, fighting with him. So long story short, security breaks up the fight and they spray all of us with mace. All of us. We're like 15, 16 years old. We had to walk home maced up, like eyes burning, and my mom was so pissed. But that's probably the most violent way I've gotten kicked out of
4: a room. I always had a mace detected. I knew when the mace was coming. I just like, I'm not going over there.
3: They always wear the mace as black folks.
4: I already knew it. Oh, they about to get maced over there. We ain't going.
3: Now, I done been thrown out.
4: I've never been maced.
3: Really, I done been thrown out the club by my head. Like, I
4: never
3: literally the security picked me up by my head and threw me out the damn club. I done been in some things, child.
2: That's wild, man. All right. What y'all got for us, hustlers? You know the phone line, 866-HUSTLE-8, 866-487-8538.
3: Do you know how I feel to get picked up by your head?
2: Have you ever gotten kicked out of anywhere and why?
0: It's the best show.
1: Period.
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0: Morning Hustle, baby. It's L'Oreal, Kyle Santillan, Alton Walker.
1: And we got some money for your pockets. Text cash, that's C-A-S-H to 71007. We'll give you 10 questions, 60 seconds. When you get them right, you could take your $1,000 and go ball out till you get kicked out of somewhere, child.
0: Yeah. If you're just tuning in, or maybe you've heard already, we shared some of our stories about getting kicked out of places. And if you got one, we want to hear it as well. 866-HUSTLE-8-866. 866-487-8538. Let's go to Ariel in Durham. What you say?
2: When I was 18, Chacon rose quarters at the lady.
1: What?
3: You was what?
1: Why was you doing that?
2: Because that's all the money I had on me. You know? It's money.
3: At the strip club.
2: Yeah.
1: Yo, why would you do something like this?
3: Money is money.
0: They do not want any coins at the strip club.
2: I didn't show it all.
1: But he sound like the king of the hill to me. I wish I had a roll of quarters to roll out his ass.
3: Yeah. I wasn't thinking that, boy.
1: I didn't throw it hard.
0: All right.
3: Throw it hard.
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6: 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That thing till your throat gets sore. Bend it on down, put your face on the floor. That till your legs can't stand. High freak with the word in the hand.

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1: Yes, and we are talking about getting kicked out. I was joking a little bit there, but times that you might have got kicked out of a place, and why did it happen? You notice how, like, every time people tell stories about getting kicked out, nobody takes responsibility. It was like, I ain't even do nothing.
2: Oh, no, I do. I be knowing it be me. One time this guy kicked me out of his house. Let me tell you. So we was, like, dating, and I was starving, and I kept saying I was hungry. Why did he get himself food and didn't give me any food? This was so long ago, okay? Because people know better than to play with me and food.
3: Your ass be getting kicked
2: look,
3: out.
2: But look, let me tell you. So he walks right in, and, like, everything's fine because I was at his house. He takes out a plate of food, and he, like, starts to warm it up. And I'm like, what are you doing? And he's like, oh, I was hungry. So I was like, you didn't hear me say I was hungry? So we ended up getting into it. We go back and forth, and I don't know what made me do this. I smacked the food out of his hand.
3: Yeah,
2: I smacked the plate out of his hand. Like, I don't know what made me do this, but all I know is the food was, like, on his face and everything, and he was like, get out.
3: Get your ass out.
2: Get your ass out. Exactly. I didn't even have nothing else to say. I took my key, put it on the counter. I was like, I'm going to go.
1: Yeah, exactly.
2: Yeah, because I knew I went too far that time.
1: Yeah, you did.
2: Why would I do
1: that? 866-HUSTLE-8, 866-487-8538. Jay in Jersey, you ever got kicked out? What happened?
4: So one time I got kicked out of the casino. Ooh. This is pre-COVID, and I had a hood on, and they kept trying to tell me to take my hood off, and I'm like, walk around, because they said it was for facial recognition. I'm walking around pointing out people with surgical masks. I'm like, why don't they have to take them off? Like, a year and a half later, COVID, and everybody's wearing a mask.
1: Crazy. You was a pioneer.
4: Yeah. One time I'm at the Sixers game, my buddy used to have courtside seats right next to the basket at Sixers, next to the visitor's bench, and it was when Montrezl Howard was playing for the Clippers, and I kept talking bad to him, telling him that he wasn't good, he couldn't guard me, and then finally they're like, bro, you gotta go, and I'm like, nah, man, he just, like, I'm telling him that he's not really great at his job, and Joel Embiid was giving him the business, so.
2: He couldn't guard you from your seat is crazy.
1: Right.
2: As he's on the NBA floor.
1: Right. That's how we do it as Sixers fans, you know what I'm saying? You gotta hold it down. Alright, listen, if you didn't get through on the phone lines, you know what to do, man. Shoot us a voice note on that Morning Hustle app. Let us know how you feel. In the meantime, we're going to switch gears and get
2: man, I got kicked out of an Uber a couple weeks ago.
1: See, it's still going on with you. Everybody else's stories are in the past.
3: Just had to laugh.
2: This is a couple weeks ago. I dead ass got kicked out of Uber for joking on somebody.
1: Oh my God. Alright, the lowdown is up next.
3: I'll leave before I get kicked out. I don't know.
2: I mean, I was in the car, a moving car. How do you leave?
3: I'm telling you, I got a good radar.
2: No, I promise you, the person thought that they was going to joke on me. They didn't realize how I am with joking, and they got offended. So we was already in the car, and I ordered myself a car. That takes nothing. But when you already in the car with a bunch of us.
3: See, I would have been like, something ain't right. Hey, can y'all let me out right here?
2: No, I'd be like, something ain't right. Let me turn up the volume.
3: Soon I hear that, just let me out right here.
2: Nope.
3: He kicking me out.
2: After I'm done saying what I gotta say.
5: Feel the vibe
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3: Time for that $1,000 cash grab, baby. 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
4: I know that's right.
3: On the line, representing Birmingham, Alabama. Kayla is ready to get to this money.
4: Kayla! What up, Kayla?
5: Can we kick Allison out before we
6: start? Whoa.
4: Yes, we can! Yes, we can!
3: She, hey, she,
6: I'm turning up.
3: She made a request.
6: I was going to leave you alone, but I got, okay.
3: You, all right. We got faith in you, Kayla, despite Alton being in the room, okay?
5: Okay.
3: All right. No, all right, here's the deal. You got 60 seconds to answer 10 questions. For every correct answer, we'll give you $10. Get all 10 right, you win $1,000. If you don't know an answer, say pass. We'll come back to that question as long as we have time. And make sure the answer you give is the one that you want, because we have to go with your first answer.
4: I love her already.
6: I hope you get none of these.
4: No, she's
3: good. All right, you got that?
4: She got it. She got it.
6: She don't have it. I tell you that.
3: All right. That being said, we want to hook you up with a free answer. L'Oreal's got one for you.
4: Okay, Kayla, write this down. Albany.
5: Okay.
4: Albany.
3: A small city called Albany.
4: Oh, thanks.
6: You definitely gave her the answer.
3: She don't know which Albany, though.
4: It's 1 a.m. in Albany.
3: That's right.
4: All right. That one was easy.
6: Yep.
3: Well, that's okay. That's why it's a free answer. All right, Kayla, look, I got 60 seconds on the clock. When you ready, say, I'm ready, Kyle.
5: I'm ready, Kyle.
3: The clock begins at 3, 2, 1. Here we go. What is 5 times 10?
5: 50.
3: Hmm. Spell the word neighbor.
5: Neighbor?
3: Yep.
5: N-E-I-G-H-B-O-R.
3: How many states are in the United States? Is it 48, 50, or 52?
5: 50.
3: In the movie Friday, what was the name of the neighbor who was always trying to borrow something?
5: Police.
3: What is the capital city of New York State?
5: Albany.
3: Which gas do humans need to breathe in to survive? Oxygen, carbon dioxide, or helium?
5: Pass.
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5: 75.
3: In Fresh Prince of Bel-Air, what was the name of Will's rich uncle?
5: Uncle Phil.
3: How many days are in a single week? 5, 7, or 10?
6: Oh, I can't believe these questions.
5: 7.
3: What do you call a person who flies an airplane?
6: What?
5: A pilot.
6: This is crazy.
4: Shut up.
3: Which gas do humans need to breathe in to survive? Oxygen, carbon dioxide, or helium?
5: Oxygen.
4: Yeah!
6: What did she say? Oh, wait a minute. Wait a minute. We got the poll. No, ain't no buy. No. What did you say for the... Ask that question for number 4.
4: She got it right.
6: She didn't say that the right name.
3: She did.
6: In the movie Friday.
4: Yes. Hold on, go.
6: In the movie Friday, what is the name of the neighbor who always trying to borrow something?
4: Isn't she's right?
3: My paper says
4: was
3: Felicia.
4: Wrong.
6: What is it?
3: My paper says Felicia.
6: No.
5: Felicia.
6: No, mine say Smokey.
4: Listen, okay, so it does say, okay, listen. Now, on our paper, Big Mad did put Smokey, but
6: so
4: that's
6: it's
4: not
6: right.
4: True.
6: That's
4: Smokey,
6: the answer.
4: Smokey
6: the
4: borrowed answer. What? What did he borrow?
6: Weed.
4: No, he didn't. He came with
3: Felicia
4: the weed.
3: Came
4: Felicia
3: came through and
4: wanted the microwave.
3: I need
4: the
3: to
4: car.
3: Borrow your microwave.
6: And on the paper, it says Smokey, and we got to go by the paper.
4: Kayla, baby girl,
3: buy
4: you
3: Felicia
4: are $1,000
3: richer. Buy Alton.
4: Buy Alton. You can buy Felicia and Alton, whatever he wants to be called.
5: Bye,
4: but you.
3: Congratulations,
4: you
3: Kayla.
4: Girl.
3: You got that $1,000 today, baby.
4: He mad as hell.
3: I ain't gonna hold you.
6: The paper say Smokey.
3: I ain't gonna hold you. I'm not pressed about that. The fact you almost ain't get oxygen.
4: Yeah, now that scared me.
3: That was about
4: but
3: to
4: it
3: throw
4: was,
3: me
4: it
3: off.
4: Was Alton because every time she answered something, he was like, ugh! Like she got it wrong.
6: Yeah, I'm trying to
4: and
6: throw
4: she
6: off.
4: Was getting it right. So I was getting mad anyway. Yeah. Kayla, you did your thing, girl.
5: I told you. Mute his mic.
3: You know what?
6: Who do you call a person that fly an airplane?
3: Let's not focus on Alton. Kayla, congratulations. You
4: she
3: are
4: spelled
3: a
4: neighbor,
3: winner
4: right.
3: On
4: you
3: the $1,000 cash grab.
6: Congratulations. Whatever.
3: Anybody you want to shout out real
4: I
3: quick?
4: I love her.
5: Shout out everybody. You know, without them, it wouldn't be
4: with
5: me.
4: I know that's my girlfriend.
3: Congratulations, baby. For anybody
4: she
3: else
4: lit.
3: Who wants to try their luck, you know what to do. Text the word cash to 71007. You could be the next $1,000 winner.

0: ladies and gentlemen, boys and girls, uncles, cousins, aunties. Hey, it's Ask Uncle Elton.
1: He has so many voices. Yay.
0: And today's letter, email,
2: crumpled paper.
1: That's him opening it up.
0: Today's email says, hey, Unc, school just started, and I already got a phone call from my son teacher about his behavior.
1: Here
2: we go.
0: What would you do? You know, I miss the days when parents will embarrass you. You know, and I don't know if y'all want to do this or not, but when I got the phone call, I remember my nephew was in third grade, and I got that phone call, and it was just early in the school year. You know what I did?
1: What you did?
0: I took a stroller, and I put him in that stroller, and I pushed him around that school all day.
1: That sounds like child abuse.
0: That is not child abuse. If you're going to embarrass me, I ain't going to embarrass you. Why are y'all scared to embarrass your child? I'm scared the kids going to talk about him. That's the whole point.
2: Yeah.
0: That little boy, it ain't been probably a week yet, and you already getting a phone call? Go up there with your bonnet. And put like a little black. You remember them black? The Reese cups you put over your teeth to look like you missing a tooth.
1: What?
0: You don't remember you used to do that?
1: No.
0: Yeah, okay, whatever.
2: I get
0: what
2: the
0: I'm
2: point,
0: saying
2: though.
0: Is,
1: we got grills.
0: Put some black paper over two of your teeth so it look like you missing some teeth. Put some what you call them?
1: With
0: zit
1: the star
0: ones. Yeah. Put yeah. all.
2: Look go all up over
0: there.
2: Your face.
0: Go up there ugly as you can be. And go up there and call his name out loud. Gerald! Gerald!
1: Gerald.
0: I don't know what he sounds like.
1: They
0: a Gerald.
1: They don't have Gerald.
2: They know a young kid's name.
1: They
2: Gerald.
1: Don't have Gerald.
0: Pookie, whatever his name is, and embarrass that joker.
2: Yeah.
0: We got to get back to embarrassing our children, man. It's getting out of hand. It should not be a week. It ain't even been a week.
2: It ain't even been
1: it's
2: a week.
1: It's probably the teacher fault.
0: And see, that's what they gonna tell you. How the hell is the teacher fault? Is it, what, 3 days of school
2: right.
0: already? Come
1: yeah,
0: on,
1: the
0: now.
1: Teacher came on BS.
0: Nah, man. Parents, start embarrassing your kids.
2: Ain't
0: find
2: no
0: out the best
2: it.
0: Way to embarrass them. I don't care what you do. Figure it out. Go up there, stink. I don't care.
1: Oh,
0: embarrass
1: no.
0: Embarrass these kids. Embarrass these kids.
1: This is
0: all
1: awesome.
0: Right, I got mad. My bad.
1: Yeah.
2: I thought you was going to keep chanting.
1: Embarrass these kids.
2: Right.
0: Embarrass these kids.
2: Let's go.
1: Embarrass these kids.

0: best show.
1: Period.
0: Who that? The Weekend Hustle.
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0: What's good, baby? It's the morning hustle. L'Oreal, Kyle Santillan, Alton Walker in the building. We got a guest in the building, man. This brother, you know, he's no stranger to the show. He'll pull up on us in the studio. He might pull up on us in Miami.
1: That's right.
0: Last time I seen him, we was partying in Chicago. Yo, he's here. Brand new album, more music. He's doing it big, man. Jacquees.
1: Yeah.
2: Real East Side Atlanta.
1: Yeah. Oh, God.
2: Anytime they come in, I got to make sure they know.
0: Talk to them.
2: The greatest come from the East Side.
3: Believe that.
2: Come on.
3: Straight up, man.
1: How y'all feeling? No, but we talking about Mood too, okay? So yes. It just dropped. Everybody is going crazy over your new project. Do you feel like this is one of your biggest ones yet?
3: Yes, definitely. I feel like this is my greatest body of work. I know people always say that, like, when they drop albums, they like, this is my greatest body of work. But this definitely is my greatest body of work, I believe. You know what I'm saying? If it's not the greatest, it's one of them, but I think it's the best. I ain't being biased.
1: What would you say is your favorite song on the album?
3: My favorite song on the album, I have a different one every day. But today, it's probably Accuse Me, you know, in Chiropractor.
2: Yes, sir.
1: Ooh. Chiropractor is the one that we, like,
3: Chiropractor.
2: I'm beating up back out. Oh, I can't wait to say that to somebody.
1: I told you to do a dance for the challenge, correct?
2: Yeah. Nah, L'Oreal said that should be the one that you do a challenge
1: on. I think it's going to go crazy when it comes to, like, social media and stuff like that. You talked about Accuse Me. I know you got a video out for that right now.
3: Definitely.
1: That's the one you rocking with. Have you been accused of things a lot?
3: Of course. I mean, the whole album is like true stories. You know what I'm saying? It's kind of like me just touching on everything that I feel like I done been going through. You know what I'm saying? And a lot of guys, not even just guys, a lot of women, you know what I'm saying, have been accused, you know, and been in those same type of situations. So I think I'm just speaking on it like from a real life standpoint.
1: So you felt like you were guilty or innocent?
3: I was innocent.
0: You did so?
3: For sure.
1: I was innocent.
3: You're always innocent. Of course.
1: Yeah,
3: I'm
1: okay.
3: Not coming to the stand talking about I'm guilty.
1: Okay, another story you touched on. You said you're talking about real life. Time will tell. Obviously, you're addressing things that went through with your engagement.
3: Right.
1: So was that something that you were comfortable sharing, or was this something that was a little harder to decide to put on the album?
3: It wasn't hard. When I made the song, you know, I remember I made the song here. I was in the A. My cousin Issa was with me, and we was down there at the old Red Zone, and I remember just making the song, and he was like, man, I ain't never seen you like go like that, because I was just in the studio just flowing. Like, I was really like, you could tell it was one of them songs I wasn't even writing it was just coming off the top of my head. And I was like, man, you know, the best music comes from when you're going through stuff.
1: Who ended the engagement?
3: What you mean?
1: Yours?
3: I can't remember. It was so long ago. That's like a blur now.
2: Yeah, you know, the Lord did.
1: Our first dumb tour. What's going on, y'all? Y'all hitting a bunch of cities. UNK Camp. They're saying that this is the preview to a collaboration album that the two of y'all are plotting and scheming to do together. Is that true? Is there an album coming?
3: Well, we in the studio, the Us Over Them tour. You know what I'm saying? You get the tickets on LiveNation.com. We'll be in Atlanta September 4th for sure.
1: And with other markets, because we're on there too.
3: Oh, yeah. We're for sure. We'll be in Phoenix. We're going to be in Houston. We're going to Dallas. We going to Alabama. We got a couple spots we hitting. And as far as the album, you know, me and K-Kan, we in the studio. We have been making some records, but the album, you know, if it happened, you know, it'll probably be one of them things where y'all wake up and we like, man, the album out.
0: Yo, Jacquees is in the building right now. Make sure y'all don't go nowhere. I got 5 quick questions I want to ask this brother before we get up out of here. Don't go anywhere. The Morning Hustle's on and pop.
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1: Morning Hustle Show. L'Oreal, Kyle Santoli, and Alton Walker. You already know it, man. Jacquees still in the building, man.
2: Yeah.
1: Five quick questions with Jacquees. Number one, favorite city to hit when you on tour?
3: L.A. Well, really, I just like performing there, but if we talking about a city where I like to just eat and stuff, probably Philly.
1: Number two, mistake you made with a woman that you'll never make again?
3: Mistake I made with a woman that I'll never make again? Just not being all the way true to my feelings.
1: Okay. Favorite thing to do with your child as a father?
3: Man, honestly, everything.
1: Okay. At what age are you going to cut your locks?
3: Never. I'm never coming out here.
1: All right, last
2: one. What about trim?
3: I'm not trimming them.
2: No. Marissa, down to your ankles.
3: Yeah.
1: Even when you get old and start balding?
3: I ain't going to start balding.
2: He like, that's you.
1: All right, last but not least, man, which one of your own songs is the perfect song to put on when you're with a woman?
3: Right now, from the new album, you could definitely play the whole thing, but if I was trying to pop it off right now, like if I'm getting one shouted, I would play number one, the intro.
2: Number one is hard.
1: Yeah, that's fine.
3: You decide.
1: Yeah, no doubt. Jacquees is in the building. When we come back, we got to put him to the test.
4: Ain't that a pitch?
2: Oh, watch your mouth.
4: You know we got to test it.
1: All right, man, we're going to see what Jacquees can do with that when we come back. It's the Morning Hustle Show.
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9: Pop that thing, let it clap. Ride this while you sit on
10: Let's
9: my
10: go.
9: 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Spread them cheese, let me see that. Shake that like you out of control. Mm-hmm. That thing till your throat gets sore. Bend it on down, put your face on the floor. That till your legs can't stand. High freak with the word in a hand.

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14: All on the weekend. Go ahead, baby. Yeah.
1: It's the Weekend Hustle.
15: Let's get the party started. See you at the bar, you was hardly talking. That's when I knew that your heart was scarring. Friends to lovers need a part to star in. Like, wait, babe, let me.

0: Hustle.
1: Morning Hustle in the building. L'Oreal, Kyle Santilli, and Alton Walker. And Alton, you got that game.
2: Yeah, ain't that a pitch?
3: Ooh.
2: Yeah, you know, it almost sound like something else. Now, this is a fun game. I got my guy, Eastside Atlanta. You know, I taught him everything he knows. Jacquees in the building, y'all.
4: Yes, sir. Yeah. You already know him.
2: And we got a special guest, but I want you to introduce.
4: Oh, yeah, man. I got my artist, man. This is Tyler Watts, man. Y'all make some noise for Tyler.
3: Yeah,
4: this is my brand new artist.
2: And I love what you're doing with him, too, man. Yeah, I really do, man.
4: Thank you, bro.
2: All right, so we never did this together. So y'all got a tag team.
4: Oh, yeah.
2: How the game go, I'm going to give you a song. You start singing.
3: I feel like somewhere in there it just sounded a little crazy.
2: Exactly.
3: I was helping you.
2: So I'm going to give you a song. You start singing the key you're thinking in. Okay. It's in. We play the song and see if you're correct. If y'all get them wrong, though, we cutting the dread. The lock. The lock, not dread, though. We cutting the locks. Agree?
4: Nah, you got it.
2: All right. Come on, say yeah.
4: We agree?
2: Yeah, they cutting the locks.
4: Nah.
2: All right, y'all ready?
3: Don't agree.
2: All right, so most of these songs, all you doing is the chorus, all right? Okay. So the first song is Poison. From Bill Biv DeVoe.
4: It's driving me out of... That's it, right?
2: I don't know. You
3: Tyler, do you agree?
4: That's why it's hard for me to find...
3: Yeah, yeah. Yeah. Yeah. Yeah. Yeah.
4: That's it.
3: It's
2: Okay,
4: God. We might have to do that.
3: That's hard.
4: Yeah, that was hard.
3: That's hard.
2: Here go to the next one. Can We Talk? Teddy Campbell.
1: Teddy Campbell.
2: That's somebody
4: else. So it's the hook, right?
2: Can We Talk? Yeah, right on the hook.
4: Can we talk for a minute? Girl, I want to know your name.
3: Come on, sure? Now.
5: Can we talk?
2: Oh, this last one, BD by You.
4: Oh, yeah. BD by You. That was all about you. I know you want to love, but I just want to. Hey, girl, you know the deal. I got to keep it real. I know you want to see. I know you want to be in my BD. Grinding slowly.
2: This is a surprise one because I found this video.
3: Lord,
4: I bet I know you know Tyler. I got 1,000. I know what it is. Watch it.
2: This happened like what 18 years ago.
4: Let me see what it is.
6: I look, you feel like I do.
2: Girl in My Life.
4: Oh wow, I didn't know that. Wow, they caught that. Tyler not even gonna know this.
3: Yeah, he's like, no.
4: This was my hood favorite song. This is East Side. This is real. It was platinum on the East Side, boy. This the hook.
2: Yeah, the hook.
4: I need a girl in my life. But every time I try to talk to her, I start to feel so weird inside.
2: You better need to drop this again.
4: Yeah.
5: I need a girl in
2: my life.
4: I was 13 years old.
2: Hey, for real, y'all gotta go look at this video, man.
4: I was in 8th grade, bro.
2: 8th grade.
3: See, why don't you play
2: they
3: it
2: put
3: that
2: job. Y'all go look at the video. They just in the house doing the whole video.
3: Was Jeremiah in the video? That's messed up.
2: There y'all have it, man. Ain't that a pitch, man. Y'all got 3 out of 4, man. So okay.
3: That's a win.
6: That's pretty good.
1: Good stuff today, man. We appreciate y'all being here. Tyler, thanks for pulling up. Jacquees in the building.
4: You already know.
1: Hustle Show, man. Congratulations. Y'all go listen to Mood 2.
3: Yeah.
1: Make sure y'all catch that tour, Jacquees at K-Camp, one more time, right?
4: Yep, let's get it to Us Over Them tour. 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
1: No doubt. 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

No, she thinks she me when she driving this sport. Real over everything, unenforced. Lit up the city when I got a torch. I went and got it, I didn't have a choice. I'm from the dirty, we took the north. Step on the second, show no remorse. Straight in the streets when I jumped out the porch. Yeah.

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3: I got five on it.
4: Near.
3: All right, y'all, everybody, everybody is talking about this A Different World, what is called, reboot.
4: Yes.
3: And Brandy, you know, she's the voice of the new theme song. And if you like to hear it, here it goes.

0: I didn't like it. But damn. But I'm just being honest. I thought it should be more upbeat, more exciting, but it is what it is. That's okay. Not what we're here for. So, and speaking of black theme songs, today we want to do the top five black theme songs of all time. Let's well, this go. Is my top five.
1: Let's oh, go. I like this.
0: This is my top five because I don't want nobody to go, oh, no, this is my personal
1: I'm so scared.
0: Top five.
1: You always pick the worst one.
0: Whatever.
1: I'm scared.
0: So here we go.
1: Jesus Christ, help us.
0: Coming at number five, we got this one.
2: We got to do this with
0: the Parkers, baby. Yeah, yeah.
2: Yeah, bro.
0: She was singing. Now, Countess Von.
1: Mama.
0: Countess Von killed that. And I don't know why she ain't bigger than what she is. Well, she is. Okay, no more.
3: Hey, yo.
0: All right, we'll move on.
1: Dang, Elton.
0: But Countess Von, you one of my favorites, girl. I love
1: yeah.
0: you, man.
1: Yeah.
0: We're going to move on. But all right. Coming at number four.
1: I thought you liked the big girl.
0: I do. But the way it came out, it just didn't come out right. Okay. So I kept on.
1: Hey, yo, pause.
0: All right. Number four is this one.
4: Well, we're moving on now.
1: You finally got it right this time, man. This is your best one yet.
0: Yeah.
1: We're singing. Jefferson,
0: you got to do this.
1: Give me some singing.
0: She was singing up.
4: Yeah.
0: I got to wait to this part. We can't stop it. You got to wait.
3: Here we go. Here we go.
1: That line either. Yeah, yeah, yeah. Oh, no, that's how you stop. That's how you stop. We don't know that one. Get back in the way.
2: Bless
1: and then we live it. It's you and me, baby.
0: And ain't no wrong with that.
1: No, no, man. No, no.
0: Yeah, yeah, yeah. All right.
1: Me no
0: I gotta get my breath together. That was fun.
1: Yeah.
3: That's a classic joint right there.
1: Finally.
0: Coming at number three. This one right here.

0: Yeah.
1: That was my thing, but she was dancing. She was dancing.
0: I thought
1: Big
0: that was
1: Big Les. Yeah, nah, she was going crazy.
2: No, that's that
1: was
2: Big Les.
0: Oh, I didn't know that.
2: City. Big Les from Rap City.
0: This whole time, I always thought that was Maxine Waters. Because he had the same like haircut.
1: No, Maxine had the braid locks.
0: But, look, that was just
1: the mushroom cut.
0: Dang, that's a
1: yeah.
0: That's a little known fact. I did not know.
1: Okay, I'm tired because I was trying to dance.
2: Actually,
1: that's a big known fact.
2: That's a well known.
1: Yeah, that's a well known fact.
0: Well, I just found out today. I was today years old.
1: You're from the South, so y'all a little late.
0: All right, coming at number two.

0: Belair.
1: This show joy right here, Kyle.
2: You already know what time it is. I'm gonna let Will tell you where I was born in.
1: Where you born in?
3: In West Philadelphia.
4: No, he was not born in no damn West Philadelphia.
3: Most of my days.
4: What happened to Jersey, South Jersey?
2: We moved to Jersey. I'm born at West Philadelphia Hospital of the University of Pennsylvania.
4: I can't keep up.
2: Okay.
5: All right.
4: Yeah, let's move on because he ruined it.
5: Coming at number one, and this is mine.
2: Hey, I ain't mad at it.
1: Come on, L'Oreal.
2: Come on. I ain't mad at it.
1: No words.
2: No words.
1: Sanford and Son.
4: Nah.
1: That bass player was killing. Come on, L'Oreal.
5: All right, that's
4: crazy.
5: My top five. They
4: ain't even no words. How that's gonna be
5: that's
4: your favorite
5: why
4: song?
5: That's why it's the number one.
4: Nah, man.
2: I like it. I you know,
4: I'll take all that. Come on, TLC.
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0: L'Oreal, Kyle Santilli, and Alton Walker. We're talking about times we got kicked out and why. Yeah, maybe it was for lean, a different type of lean that you was on.
1: I remember one time somebody leaned their cup in my house. I had a cookout, and they went to pet my dog when Monster was still alive, and they leaned over, and all their drink fell out on my floor. I was like, get out.
0: Damn,
1: and I was
0: kicking out for
1: yes,
0: that?
1: I did.
0: Jeez.
1: Yes, I did.
0: That's a low tolerance level.
1: Well, I didn't like him already anyway.
2: The fact that you came off the word lean.
1: I'm telling you. He leaned over. He leaned over and the cup spilled on my floor. I was like, hell nah, get out.
0: That is
1: crazy.
0: You got
1: to kick people out sometimes.
0: And when I think about the time, I was probably about 12 years old. And this is so dumb. My mom was trying to get me to clean up my room or something. I don't know who the hell I thought I was. And she's like, you need to clean up around or blah, blah, blah. Like, she's giving me the business. And I was like, I'm not going to do it, blah, blah, blah. So, mind you, I try to walk past her, like, just walk out the room on her. So, we had bunk beds. So, she sticks her arm out across to the bunk bed to keep me from walking by. You know my dumb ass pushed her arm
1: no,
0: out
1: you
0: the way.
1: You was white. Because you went to a white school. You thought you were
0: white. I don't know why I thought
1: kid.
0: I could get away with that. Next thing you know, I was up against the wall, feet off the ground, her hands around my neck.
1: Yeah, mama!
0: When she came to and put me down, she kicked me out the house. I ain't even had no shoes on.
1: Good for you.
2: Man, we did get kicked out of a strip club one time.
1: What?
0: What'd you do? Touch the girl you wasn't supposed to touch?
1: Yes, you did.
2: No, real quick, it was my boy bachelor party, and you know, we throwing money in the air. Cause doggone Dream and Nightmare came on. And that got it. So we threw all that money in there. When that joint dropped, we threw all the money in there. And then the girl comes over and like, yeah, it's gonna be $400. And we like, pick it up off the ground. Yeah. What are you talking about?
0: Yeah.
2: Like she was like, oh no, we don't do that here. And we was like, well, we ain't got $400. It's on the ground.
0: What was the $400?
1: Out to say, hold up, wait
2: because
1: a minute.
2: Because of the song, like we after that song, you know, they just kept on going and going and going.
0: I'm confused.
2: By the time we got done with her dancing,
0: yeah.
2: It was like her and her friends, it was $400. But we thought, we throwing the money. The yes. money
1: no,
2: on
1: count.
2: The ground.
1: No, right. That don't count.
2: But at some clubs, they'll just pick up the money, count
1: no, no,
2: it, and
1: no.
2: that's their money. She was like, oh, no, we don't do that here.
1: Per song.
2: That's extra tip. We was like, oh, hell no. Nah.
0: Yeah.
2: And they kicked us out because we was not paying that money. Like, y'all better pick that off the ground.
0: I'm with you.
2: You gotta pick that off the ground.
1: You're supposed to pay per dance.
2: That was it. That's what I'm saying. You
1: no,
2: pay
1: no,
2: per-
1: that don't count. That's extra.
2: No.
1: Like she said.
2: What club you been
1: I'm supposed to pick it up and count it. That don't work.
2: Pick that money up and count it. Strip club, y'all.
1: You got
2: to.
1: Your ass kicked out.
0: I'd have been kicked out too.
1: You cheap anyway. They ain't need you in there.
0: Hustlers, what y'all got? 866-HUSTLE-8, 866-487-8538. Why did you get kicked out? What happened? We want to hear about it. The phone lines are open right now.
3: It's the morning hustle.
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0: Up with the Morning Hustle.
1: Yes, it's the Morning Hustle. L'Oreal, Kyle, Santillan, Alton Walker. We're talking about times we got kicked out of a place and how it all went down. And I think you said you had another one for us too, L'Oreal, if I'm not mistaken.
2: Oh, my God. I have so many. I mean, I did just see, I was watching on social media and somebody threw their man clothes all out on the balcony, on the floor. She was over the balcony throwing everything you could think of, and she was yelling. Man. They said that he was cheating. I know I done got kicked out of damn Houston's, and I'm going to be honest with you, I'm not going back. They really tried to play with me. It was 420, okay? It was 420. What you think I was doing? It's 420. It was after work.
1: Here we go.
2: I got it in, okay? So, of course, I'm starving. I want some spinach dip. Like, what are you talking about? I get to the bar. I'm fine. I'm chilling. I order my drink. I get my drink. Mm. I order my spinach dip. I order it. She put it in. Mm. I see a white lady come walking over to me, talking about some, miss, I'm going to ask you to just, if you could just step out and air out a little bit, we can smell the marijuana.
1: Mm-hmm. Yeah.
2: And I'm like, that's the point. It's 420. Like, you're supposed to smell the marijuana. I'm proud to be a 420-in, right? And, so I had my drink. I had already drank some of my drink. She told me to go outside and air out like I'm a, what am I, a dog? So you know what I did? I left, okay? Thank you for the half a drink. I'm not paying for that. Mm-hmm. How dare you do that
1: Damn.
2: To me?
1: Man, so I got she was right. No, she was right, though.
2: Where's y'all the sign that say you can't smell like weed?
3: Where's the sign? Yeah, I was strong. You must have been strong that day.
2: It was. I had a half on me. I had at least a half on me.
3: That joke said, go across the street. Go to the car wash across the street real quick. Come back.
2: She's like, go run through that thing. She's a hater. She knows she wanted some. She mad because her connect wasn't answering the phone. Okay?
1: That's funny. I remember one time, man, we was kids. She was like 15, 16 years old. We went to the skating rink for the night, and as soon as we got inside, my cousin saw somebody he had beef with and immediately ran up on him and started, you know what I mean, fighting with him. So long story short, security breaks up the fight, and they spray all of us with mace.
3: Yeah, yeah.
1: All of us. We're like 15, 16 years old. We had to walk home maced up, like eyes burning, and my mom was so pissed. But that's probably the most violent way I've gotten kicked out of
3: a place. I always had a mace detected. I knew when the mace was coming. I just like, I'm not going over there.
2: They always had a mace as black hole.
3: I already knew it. Oh, they about to get maced over there. We ain't going.
2: I done been thrown out.
3: Never been maced.
2: Really, I done been thrown out the club by my head. Like, I literally, the security picked me up by my head and threw me out the damn club. I done been in some things, child.
1: That's wild, man. All right. What y'all got for us, hustlers? You know the phone line, 866-HUSTLE-8, 866-487-8538.
2: Do you know how I feel to get picked up by your head?
1: Have you ever gotten kicked out of anywhere, and why?
4: It's the best show.
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0: Morning Hustle, baby. It's L'Oreal, Kyle Santillan, Alton Walker.
1: And we got some money for your pockets. Text cash. That's C-A-S-H to 71007. We'll give you 10 questions, 60 seconds. When you get them right, you could take your $1,000 and go ball out till you get kicked out of somewhere, child.
0: Yeah. Right. If you're just tuning in, or maybe you've heard already, we shared some of our stories about getting kicked out of places. And if you got one, we want to hear it as well. 866-487-8538. Let's go to Ariel in Durham. What you say?
2: When I was 18, fulfilling rolls of orders at the lady.
1: What?
3: You was what?
1: Why was you doing that?
2: Because that's all the money I had on me. And it's money.
3: At the strip club.
2: Yeah.
1: Yo, why would you do something like this?
3: Money is money.
0: They do not want any coins at the strip club.
2: I didn't throw it on.
1: But he sound like the king of the hill to me. I wish I had a roll of quarters to throw at his ass. Yeah.
3: I didn't know what to think of that, boy.
1: I didn't throw it hard.
0: All right.
3: Throw it hard.
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6: 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Shake that like you out of control. That thing till your throat gets sore. Bend it on down, put your face on the floor. 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High freak with the word in a hand.

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0: Yes, and we are talking about getting kicked out. I was joking a little bit there, but times that you might have got kicked out of a place, and why did it happen? You notice how, like, every time people tell stories about getting kicked out, nobody takes responsibility. It was like, I ain't even do nothing.
1: Oh, no, I do. I be knowing it be me. One time this guy kicked me out of his house. Let me tell you. So we was, like, dating, and I was starving, and I kept saying I was hungry. Why did he get himself food and didn't give me any food? This was so long ago, okay, because people know better than to play with me and food.
2: Your ass be getting kicked out.
1: But look, let me tell you. So he walks in, and, like, everything's fine because I was at his house. He takes out a plate of food, and he, like, starts to warm it up, and I'm like, what are you doing? And he's like, oh, I was hungry. So I was like, you didn't hear me say I was hungry? So we ended up getting into it. We go back and forth. And I don't know what made me do this. I smacked the food out of his hand.
2: Yeah,
1: I smacked the plate out of his hand. Like, I don't know what made me do this. But all I know is the food was, like, on his face and everything. And he was like, get out.
3: Get your ass out.
1: Get your ass out. Exactly. I didn't even have nothing else to say. I took my key, put it on the counter. I was like, I'm going to go.
0: Yeah, exactly.
1: Yeah, because I knew I went too far that time.
0: Yeah, you did.
1: Why would I do
0: that? All right, 866-HUSTLE-8, 866-487-8538. Jay in Jersey, you ever got kicked out? What happened?
4: One time I got kicked out of the casino. Oh. So this is pre-COVID, and I had a hood on, and they kept trying to tell me to take my hood off, and I'm like, walk around, because they said it was for facial recognition. I'm walking around pointing out people with surgical masks. I'm like, why don't they have to take them off? Like, a year and a half later, COVID, and everybody's wearing a mask.
0: Crazy. You was a pioneer.
4: Yeah. One time I'm at the Sixers game, my buddy used to have courtside seats right next to the basket at Sixers, next to the visitor's bench. And it was when Montrezl Howard was playing for the Clippers. And I kept talking bad to him, telling him that he wasn't good, he couldn't guard me. And then finally they were like, bro, you gotta go. And I'm like, nah, man. He just, like, I'm telling him that he's not really great at his job. And Joel Embiid was giving him the business. So
1: he couldn't guard you from your seat is crazy.
0: Right.
1: As he's on the NBA floor.
0: Right. That's how we do it as Sixers fans. You know what I'm saying? You gotta hold it down. All right, listen, if you didn't get through on the phone lines, you know what to do, man. Shoot us a voice note on that Morning Hustle app. Let us know how you feel. In the meantime, we're going to switch gears to get
1: man,
0: ready.
1: Man, I got kicked out of an Uber a couple weeks ago.
0: See, it's still going on with you. Everybody else's stories are in the past.
2: Just had to land.
1: This is a couple weeks ago. I dead ass got kicked out of Uber for joking on somebody.
0: Oh, my God. All right, the lowdown is up next.
2: I leave before I get kicked out. I don't know.
1: I was in the car. I'm moving car. How do you leave?
2: I'm telling you, I got a good radar.
1: No, I promise you, the person thought that they was going to joke on me. They didn't realize how I am with joking, and they got offended. So we was already in the car, and I ordered myself a car. That takes nothing. But when you already in the car with a bunch of us.
2: See, I would have been like, something ain't right. Hey, can y'all let me out right here?
1: No, I'd be like, something ain't right. I'd be like, something ain't right. Let me turn up the value.
2: Soon I hear that, just let me out right here.
1: No.
2: He ain't kicking me out.
1: After I'm done saying what I gotta say.
5: Feel the vibe
6: with the Morning Hustle.
5: Yeah.

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1: 60 seconds.
2: Time for that $1,000 cash grab, baby. More than hustle in the building.
3: I know that's right.
2: On the line, representing Birmingham, Alabama, Kayla is ready to get to this money.
3: Kayla!
2: What up, Kayla?
4: Can we kick Allison out before we
3: start? Yes, we can!
2: She made a request.
5: I was going to leave you alone, but I got, okay.
2: We got faith in you, Kayla, despite Alton being in the room, okay?
4: Okay.
2: All right. All right, here's the deal. You got 60 seconds to answer 10 questions. For every correct answer, we'll give you $10. Get all 10 right. You win $1,000. If you don't know an answer, say pass. We'll come back to that question as long as we have time. And make sure the answer you give is the one that you want, because we have to go with your first answer.
3: I love her already.
6: I hope you get none of these.
3: No, she's good.
2: All right, you got that?
3: She got it.
5: I don't have it. I tell you that.
2: All right, that being said, we want to hook you up with a free answer. L'Oreal's got one for you.
3: Okay, Kayla, write this down. Albany.
4: Okay.
3: Albany.
2: A small city called Albany.
3: Oh, thanks.
5: You definitely gave her the answer.
2: She don't know which Albany, though.
3: What is it? 1 a.m. in Albany.
2: That's right.
3: That one was easy.
5: Yep.
2: Well, that's okay. That's why it's a free answer. All right, Kayla, look, I got 60 seconds on the clock. When you're ready, say, I'm ready, Kyle.
4: I'm ready, Kyle.
2: The clock begins at 3, 2, 1. Here we go. What is 5 times 10?
4: 50. Mm.
2: Spell the word neighbor.
5: Definitely.
4: Neighbor?
2: Yep.
4: N-E-I-G-H-B-O-R.
2: How many states are in the United States? Is it 48, 50, or 52?
4: Mm. 50.
2: Mm. In the movie Friday, what was the name of the neighbor who was always trying to borrow something?
4: Police.
2: What is the capital city of New York State?
4: Albany.
2: Which gas do humans need to breathe in to survive? Oxygen, carbon dioxide, or helium?
4: Pass.
2: Solve this equation. 25 plus 25 plus 25.
4: 75.
2: In Fresh Prince of Bel-Air, what was the name of Will's rich uncle?
4: Uncle Phil.
2: How many days are in a single week? 5, 7, or 10?
6: I can't believe these questions.
4: 7.
2: What do you call a person who flies an airplane?
5: What?
4: A pilot.
5: This is crazy.
3: Shut up.
2: Which gas do humans need to breathe in to survive? Oxygen, carbon dioxide, or helium?
4: Oxygen.
3: Yeah!
5: What did she say? Oh, wait a minute. Wait a minute. We got the poll. No, ain't no bye. No. What did you say for the... Ask that question for number 4.
3: She got it right.
5: She didn't say that the right name.
2: She did.
5: In the movie Friday.
3: Yes. Hold on, go.
5: In the movie Friday, what is the name of the neighbor who always trying to borrow something?
3: Is it she's right?
2: My paper
3: Big
2: says
3: was
2: Felicia.
3: Wrong.
5: What is it?
2: My paper says Felicia.
5: No.
4: Felicia.
5: No, mine says Smokey.
3: Listen, okay, so it does say, okay, listen. Now, on our paper, Big Mad did put Smokey, but
5: so
3: that's not
5: right.
3: True.
5: That's
3: Smokey,
5: the answer.
3: Smokey
5: that's
3: borrowed answer. What? What did he borrow?
5: Weed.
3: No, he didn't. He came with
2: Felicia
3: the weed.
2: Came
3: Felicia
2: came through and
3: wanted
2: said,
3: the microwave,
2: I need
3: the
2: to
3: car.
2: Borrow your microwave.
5: And on the paper, it says Smokey, and we got to go by the paper.
3: Kayla, baby girl,
2: bye
3: you
2: Felicia
3: are $1,000
2: and by Alton.
3: By Alton. You can buy Felicia and Alton, whatever he wants to be called.
4: Bye
3: but you.
4: Alton.
2: Congratulations,
3: you
2: Kayla.
3: Girl.
2: You got that $1,000 today, baby.
3: He mad as hell.
2: I ain't gonna hold you.
5: The paper says Smokey.
2: I ain't gonna hold
4: what
2: you.
4: He
2: I ain't,
4: do,
2: I'm not pressed about that. The fact you almost ain't get oxygen.
3: Yeah, now that scared me.
2: That was about
3: but
2: to
3: it
2: throw
3: was,
2: me
3: it
2: off.
3: It was Alton, because every time she answered something, he was like, ugh! Like, she got it wrong.
5: Yeah, I'm trying to throw
3: and
5: off.
3: She was getting it right. So I was getting mad anyway. Yeah. Kayla, you did your thing,
4: good.
3: Girl.
4: I told you. Mute his mic.
2: You know what?
5: Who do you call a person that fly an airplane?
2: Let's not focus on Alton. Kayla, congratulations. You
3: she
2: are our winner
3: on
2: you the $1,000 cash grant.
5: Congratulations.
2: Anybody you want to shout out real quick?
3: I love her.
4: Shout out everybody. Without them, it wouldn't be
3: me. I know that's my girlfriend.
2: Congratulations, baby. For anybody
3: she
2: else
3: lit.
2: Who wants to try their luck, you know what to do. Text the word cash to 71007. You could be the next $1,000 winner.

0: ladies and gentlemen, boys and girls, uncles, cousins, I'm aunties. Scared. Hey, it's Ask Uncle Alton.
1: He has so many voices. Yay.
0: And today's letter, email,
2: truffle paper.
1: That's him opening it up.
0: Today's email says, hey, Unc, school just started, and I already got a phone call from my son teacher about his behavior.
1: Here
2: we go.
0: What would you do? You know, I miss the days when parents will embarrass you. You know, and I don't know if y'all want to do this or not, but when I got the phone call, I remember my nephew was in third grade, and I got that phone call, and it was just early in the school year.
1: Mm-hmm.
0: You know what I did?
1: What you did?
0: I took a stroller, and I put him in that stroller, and I pushed him around that school all day.
1: That sounds like child abuse.
0: That is not child abuse. If you're going to embarrass me, I'm going to embarrass you. Mm. Why are y'all scared to embarrass your child? Mm. Oh, I'm scared the kids going to talk about him. That's the whole point.
2: Yeah.
0: That little boy, it ain't been probably a week yet, and you already getting a phone call? Go up there with your bonnet. And put like a little black, remember them black, Reese cups you put over your teeth to look like you missing a tooth.
1: What?
0: You don't remember you used to do that?
1: No.
0: Yeah, okay, whatever.
2: I get
0: what
2: the
0: I'm
2: point,
0: saying
2: though.
0: Is,
1: we got grills.
0: Put some black paper over two of your teeth so it look like you missing some teeth. Put some, zit or some, What you call them?
1: With the star ones?
0: Yeah, go up there ugly as you can be.
2: Ooh.
0: And go up there and call his name out loud. Gerald! Gerald!
1: Gerald?
0: I don't know what he sounds like.
1: They
0: a Gerald.
1: They don't have Gerald.
2: Ain't no young kid's name
1: they
2: Gerald.
1: They don't have Gerald.
0: Pookie, whatever his name is, and embarrass that joker.
2: Yeah.
0: We got to get back to embarrassing our children, man. It's getting out of hand. It should not be a week. It ain't even been a week.
2: It ain't even been
1: it's
2: a
1: probably
2: week.
1: The teacher fault.
0: And see, that's what they going to tell you. How the hell is the teacher fault? Is it, what, 3 days of school
2: right.
0: already? Come
1: yeah,
0: on,
1: the
0: now.
1: Teacher came on BS.
0: Nah, man. Parents, start embarrassing your kids.
2: Ain't
0: find
2: no
0: out the best
2: it.
0: Way to embarrass them. I don't care what you do. Figure it out. Go up there, stank. I don't care.
1: Oh,
0: embarrass
1: no.
0: Embarrass these kids.
2: Mm.
0: Embarrass these kids.
1: This is
0: all right, I got mad. My bad.
1: Yeah.
2: I thought you was going to keep chanting.
1: Embarrass these kids.
2: Right.
1: Embarrass these kids.
2: Let's go.
1: Embarrass these kids.

0: the best show.
1: Period.
0: Yeah. Who that? The Weekend Hustle.
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Mariah the Scientist on K97.5 Real Hip Hop and R&B, home of the morning hustle. What's up? What's going on? Asia Sky checking in with you for this Saturday. Let's get things kicked off this morning with Skilla Baby, Bryson Tiller, and Chris Brown. 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
1: Let's
0: lap.
1: Go.
0: Spread them cheese, let me see that. 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
1: On deck for what?
0: For what? That upper room. The upper room. 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

It's K97.5, Asia Sky here. Cardi B and Meg Thee Stallion on that one. Hey, listen, you know Meg Thee Stallion's last two albums were Megan Act 1 and Megan Act 2. Well, she announced on Instagram this week that she's about to drop Megan Act 3 pretty soon. She says she's back and Act 3 is coming. I cannot wait for that. Speaking of things I can't wait for, I cannot wait for you to get this $250 in gas cash. We got it for you. It's that time again. 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
9: 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Ice.

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Yeah.

0: Put your cups in the air. That's celebration music right there. That is Mike Clark Jr. and Zeddy Will on K97.5. Real hip-hop and R&B is Asia Sky. And speaking of celebrations, one celebration is coming up soon. It's coming up very, very fast. I'm talking about that One Voyage Cruise 2026. It is setting sail in October, October 26th to be exact, and coming back Sunday, November 1st already. And One Voyage Cruise is where performances from T.I. will be going down, Rick Ross. You got legends like Keith Sweat on that lineup, comedians like D.L. Hughley. The Sail Away Party is going to be DJed by none other than DJ Kid Capri, the legend himself. So it's going to be lit all around. And you know a portion of the proceeds go to HBCUs. So it's really a party with a purpose. Find out more about it on onevoyagecruise.com. That is how you can book your cabin. Or you can find out more info on our website, which is hiphopnc.com.
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0: this Saturday. And coming up this morning, we got to talk back to school events, okay? We're in the middle of August. It's almost that time. If you want to know about all of the back to school events coming up, we'll get into them in about 10 more minutes right here. Don't move.
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0: don't come easy. It's K97.5 Asia Sky. Hey, out with you today. That's Ye and Lauryn Hill. I can't wait. And it's about to be no more time left to wait before these kids go back to school. Okay, it's back to school season. Tons of back to school events are going down in the Triangle. Let's talk about some of them, all right? Today, Lavelle Moten's 17th annual Back to School Community Day is going down. It's already underway. It's lasting until 1 p.m. this community day. So make sure you pull up 605 North Raleigh Boulevard for Lavelle Moten. I can't believe he's been doing this 17 years. That's one of the back to school events. You also got one that is going down at the Kid Street Urgent Care. It's the back to school bash, and that's happening this coming Friday, August 21st at 4 p.m. at the Kid Street Urgent Care. You also got one going down on Saturday, August 29th, the kickoff of the school year, which is happening at 1829 South Main Street, and tons of other more back to school events are happening. Go to hiphopnc.com right now if you want the details on all of them. All right, we got it right there for you.
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0: a second. A man has the right to change his name to whatever he wants to change it to. And if a man wants to be called
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2: 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I'ma call him Clee.

He be in heels. 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He Mr. Get It Done. I'm Mrs. One of One. Fall in love every time we link. He got me sprung.com. 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I ain't stressing on

0: That's Chris Brown on K97.5. It's Asia Sky. Hey, did you see Lionel Richie talking about Chris Brown and Usher at his show? He said, Chris Brown and Usher ain't doing nothing that Earth, Wind & Fire and Lionel Richie ain't do yet. But he said that the difference is Lionel Richie and them didn't go to jail. That's what he said. He was throwing shade for real. Let's get into the baby right now. Spot that thing.
1: Let's go. Spread them cheese, let me see that. Shake that like you out of control. That thing to your throat gets sore. Bend it on down, put your face on the floor. That to your legs can't stand. High freak with the word in the hand.

Roddy Ricch late at night on the Triangle's Real Hip Hop and R&B. It's K97.5 Asia Sky with you this Saturday afternoon. And coming up this afternoon, I got Cardi B on the way. Chris Brown coming too. We're going to get into that Young Miami as well. Don't move. Right now, it's LMA.

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1: 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That upper room.
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0: youngster right there. I'm Asia Sky. And coming up, we got to talk Black excellence, okay? Izzy Courage is having its Black Excellence game tomorrow. I got the details for you on the way in about 10 more minutes. Don't move.
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She don't miss. She don't miss. That's the lady from Cardi B. It's K97.5 Asia Sky with you. Let's talk about sports, okay? Black Excellence Game. NC Courage is going down tomorrow. I know you've been hearing about it. If you are a soccer fan, you need to tap in, all right? 5 to 7 p.m. That is when things are going to get kicked off for tomorrow, right? It's a celebration. The Courage are taking on the Houston Dash in an exciting NWSL matchup. So come out, celebrate. Again, the celebration is going to kick off at 5 p.m. The game starts, kickoff is at 7 p.m. But make sure you are pulling up out there, all right? 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

0: That's music from Chris Brown on the Triangle's Real Hip Hop and R&B, K97.5. That was Obvious. I'm Asia Sky, getting into some Young Miami with you this afternoon. Spin that.
1: 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Miami. 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

Everything Zeddy Will is on, I'll be vibing with. All right, that is called Cups in the Air. Mike Clark Jr. and Zeddy Will on K975. It's Asia Sky. Still hanging out with you. I'm in here till 2 p.m. Let's get into some little baby.

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2: 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It's your girl, Cardi B.
3: 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Young Tina Snow.
4: 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It's the baby, the baby, the baby, the baby.
5: 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Trouble, trouble, babe. You know what's poppin', Scoop? 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Like, she on the come up. 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You on the come up. 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

He be in heels. We can go bottle for bottle in this junk. Strip club stunt. I'm a stunt hard. We can go dollar for dollar in this junk. He Mr. Giddy done. I'm Mrs. One of One. Fall in love every time we link. He got me sprung.com. Mind these girls can't keep it peace. I ain't stressing on.

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Hey, it's Bob, your girl Royal T, Big T, not the little one, taking over your Saturday. I hope you're enjoying your weekend so far, and I'm hoping I can make it better with some money. Yes, I got that coming up, and we got to give a big shout out to Tia. All that and then some on the way in 8 minutes. It's about to be.

0: Wait a second. A man has the right to change his name to whatever he wants to change it to. And if a man wants to be called
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0: God damn it, this is a free country. You should respect his wishes and call the man
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2: 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I'm going to call him Clee.
3: 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Ice.

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1: Girl, you a 10, girl, you a 10. 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Girl, you a 10, girl, you a 10, girl, you a 10.
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0: 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I'm y'all substitute teacher, Mr. Garvey, so don't even think about messing with me.
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0: Hendrix and Bob, your girl royalty, Big T, not the little one. And huge shout out to all the students that's going back to school, all the college students that moved in this weekend. NCCU had their move-in day this weekend. I know some of them still out there moving in. But big shout out to y'all, and I hope y'all have a fantastic school year. Coming up, I got that young Miami plus new T.I. and Summer Walker, and we're going to get into why we got to shout T.I. out. 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
11: 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Miami. That's for all my scammers and my kid money.

0: and won't on Kingdoms and Bob. You girl royalty, and gotta give a huge shout out to T.I. because 2026 is looking like it's really his year. So he just got his 9th platinum record with Let 'Em Know. I mean, all the old heads do be playing that thing out. Also, him and Tiny just celebrated their 16th wedding anniversary. And to make it even better, that man is gonna be on the One Voyage Cruise setting sail in October off to the Bahamas. You can book your cabin right now on onevoyagecruise.com. Shout out to T.I. doing big things. Coming up, it's Kodak Black and that new Beyonce and Jay-Z. 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

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I got my hair done. Dead fresh, little baby. Okay, 97.5. 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And again, gotta give one more huge shout out to NCCU men's basketball coach Lavelle Moden. 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

That's my favorite song right now. Cardi B, aha, okay, 97.5. This is Royalty, and Cardi B had a message for the fans. So fans been going on social media complaining, saying Cardi B's dropping music too slow. Also asking, why do some songs have music videos and the others don't? Well, Cardi B responded, and she said, when y'all complain, all it do is make her want to say she ain't doing nothing. How about that? Listen, please get off of Cardi B, because that woman had a whole baby, was in a whole messy relationship, and still went on tour and did her thing. Not too much on our girl Cardi. I got Tim's and ASAP Rocky on the way for you in just minutes. Keep it with us. It's

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0: Took it back with that one. ASAP Rocky on K97.5. 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
2: 975. JY, turn me up. Miami. It's for all my scammers and my kid money.

This is Royal T, Big T, not the little one, holding you down on this Saturday. Coming up, Kalani is coming to Raleigh. I got all your details on that. And we got your next vacation on lock. You know

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1: 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You girl royalty, and how would you like to go see Kalani? I got you in 15.
2: Yeah. Ice.

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0: I'm feeling that one. So yeah, summer walking and won't on K97.5. Your girl Royalty, and you could be on vacation with T.I. Who else can say that? Who else can say they went on vacation with T.I.? It could be you. That one boy is cruising, setting sail in October, going to the Bahamas. T.I., Rick Ross, 803 Fresh, and so many more will be on that same cruise ship, and you can book your cabin right now on onevoyagecruise.com. I got TMs, what you need, and some future coming up. 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

0: time. This is Royal C, Big C, not the little one, hanging with you for another hour on this Saturday. Still got $250 for somebody to grab and details on how you can hook the kids up with some school supplies. Give me about 7 minutes.
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0: 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It's the tea party at K9 7.5.
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0: away somewhere and you realize you ain't got no gas. 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

0: All right, listen up, y'all. I'm y'all's substitute teacher, Mr. Garvey, so don't even think about messing with me.
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0: living just like butter bee. It's K-Man 75, and it is time for your sister Royalty to get on up out of here. The bro Big Ron is going to take you through the rest of this Saturday evening. As for me, I am taking my little birthday trip out in the Bahamas. So make sure you tap in with me on the gram at The Real Royalty, R-O-Y-A-L-T-E-A. I do follow back. I would love to keep up with you. I will not be here on Monday, so do not expect to hear from me again. Your girl is off in the Bahamas, but we can always stay connected on social media. Until next week, choose joy. And hey, I love you, darling.
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2: 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I'ma call him Clee.

T.I., Summer Walker, and Won. It's K975. I am Big Ron. Shout out to all them Eagles. 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Hey, a graceful and happy school year. 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What you need?

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0: All right, listen up, y'all. I'm y'all substitute teacher, Mr. Garvey, so don't even think about messing with me. If one of y'all says some silly-ass name, this whole class is gonna feel my wrath.
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0: 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I mean, if you don't want to do it, you know, go ahead and slide it this way. I have no problems of using it, okay? Coming up, Lil Baby, Dead Fresh. It's K975, man.
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0: baby, Dead Fresh, K975. Listen, I'm in my feelings right now. I'm hurt right now. I got some news that Adventure Landing is shutting down. I got the news. I'm like really torn apart about it. Haven't been in a while. Probably been years. But if you know anything about Raleigh, that was a staple of Raleigh. Like Adventure Landing was like a landmark of Raleigh. The fact that they shut down kind of tell you what's really, really going on in society. But, you know, nevertheless, let's have a moment of silence for Adventure Landing. All right. Coming up, I got some I Don't Like, Chief Keef. It's K975, man.
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0: Chief Keef, Kanye West, Big Sean. I don't like K975. I am Big Ron. Make sure you follow me on the gram at Ronald Huff. That's at RONALDHUFF. Follow me. I'm going to follow you right back. Here's Drake. Shebang. 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
1: Yeah. Ice.

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0: 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A man has the right to change his name to whatever he wants to change it to. 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
2: His mama named Clay. I'ma call him Clay.

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0: All right, listen up, y'all. I'm y'all substitute teacher, Mr. Garvey, so don't even think about messing with me. If one of y'all says some silly-ass name, this whole class is gonna feel my wrath.
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In the homicide unit interrogation, asking questions, you know I ain't telling. 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

0: 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They got me started. I might as well finish you. I'm from Charlotte. You know I do, baby.
1: 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Too many ops in here. Tell me who you with. Hey.
2: Dreamville, J. Cole, the baby under the sun. It is K975. I am Big Ron. And coming up, I got some Mark Clark, Zeddy Will. Cops in the air. Keep it locked here. It's K975, man.
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5: Listen, enjoy your weekend. 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
5: Okay.
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0: 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That upper room. 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

0: 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It's K975.
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